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7: No reports of any stalls or accidents. Traffic moving a little slow as it is rush hour, but everybody's moving right along. Pueblo to the Springs, 53 minutes. Springs to Denver, 90. I'm Score Jets Traffic.
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I mentioned this last week. Pete Crow Armstrong has to stop hitting home runs and get on first base so he can steal his 40th base of the season. He went 1-for-3 with a walk, got the

0: 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That brings me to the RBG, which sticks with that all sectors theme through these midterms. There is not going to be a single area to use to hide from volatility over the next 6 weeks, so your best bet is going to be to continue holding every single one. That's the RBG for today, Ryan.
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5: Got a crash blocking the left lane. It's I-25 northbound between Mesa Ridge, Fort Carson there and South Academy. No other stalls or accidents reported at this time, but we have heavy volume, heavy Friday afternoon volume, no matter where you are up and down the highways and I-25. I'm Coyote, that's traffic.
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